0: One ticket, please. Lord have mercy, everybody's here. Hey, what's going on, man?
1: Yeah.
0: She's at home. Yeah, she

0: só na Rádio 7 News. Com ele, Pedro News.
1: So, won't you reconsider?
2: So, won't you?
1: Come with me, I can give you anything.
2: I've been there. All I want is you.
1: But it's just one more tour, then I'll be back.
2: But I won't. I can't.

0: 10 horas e 44 minutos.
1: Like from out of a dream. And in this dream, there was a major diva in the wings, waiting for me. Oh yes, she will appear out of somewhere.